Jesus saves. 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You can follow a rose wherever it grows. You could fall in love with Times Square.

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0: 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Yeah,
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L'original Earl Wonder, a.k.a. Christophe Rigo, in a duplet style, tinkle, bang, bang, boom, spécial production, I listen, Brother Sound Selection.

Sinister. Worries. Juste avant, Memory Dim, c'était Warning de Ross Sherby. Yes Rocker Station, listen. Danny Red.

Storm is coming. Junior Delgado. Juste avant, c'était le Wishful Thinking des Twinkle Brothers. Label Sipacop. 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

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Storm is coming. 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

0: Yes. Ok, on continue toujours. Le prochain morceau, c'est Fred's Logs, Only Not Time.
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0: 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Yes, I. In a radio canoe, Lyon, in France, all over the world, we are the number one.
1: And we trap him forever, forever.
2: Yeah.